Remember how I told you Henley Snake? When the baby grows up to be an old man, they bury his body in the ground. 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

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I need a mask too. 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

0: today. 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
1: You know it's hot out.
0: Yeah, I just said that. I said it's hot out here, man.
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0: 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It is hot.

0: 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I do what beaches. Radio d'action collective et locale.
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0: All I know is I'm here today, I'm healthy, and I use medical cannabis, and I'm thankful.
1: I achieved complete clinical remission from the cannabis alone, and I would rather be illegally alive than legally dead.
2: This child needs cannabis.
3: I'd take a hit, and the pain would disappear. It was instant. I mean, instant.
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5: People say you get high. You don't get high, you get medicated.
6: I'd like to see it so that, you know, people aren't criminalized over something that's medicinal.
5: It's a God-given plant. We should all be able to use it. It's real medicine. Med-